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Northumberland's three-day forecast from the MyFM Weather Center. An orange warning due to extreme heat has been issued by Environment Canada, with a long-duration event expected to begin tomorrow and last into the weekend, with temperatures of 31 to 33 degrees and as high as 36 degrees expected. Tonight, clear skies will give way to clouds with the chance of showers and risk of a thunderstorm before morning. We'll get to a low of 18. Tomorrow, look for a mix of sun and cloud with the chance of showers and risk of a thunderstorm. We'll get to a high of 30 with a humidex of 39. And on Wednesday, the forecast for Canada Day is a mix of sun and cloud with a slight chance of showers and a high of 33. I'm Joseph Godin with Northumberland's Breaking and Local News.

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4: Here's Northumberland's three-day forecast from the MyFM Weather Center. An orange warning due to extreme heat has been issued by Environment Canada, with a long-duration event expected to begin tomorrow and last into the weekend, with temperatures of 31 to 33 degrees and as high as 36 degrees expected. Tonight, clear skies will give way to clouds with the chance of showers and risk of a thunderstorm before morning. We'll get to a low of 18. Tomorrow, look for a mix of sun and cloud with the chance of showers and risk of a thunderstorm. We'll get to a high of 30 with a humidex of 39. And on Wednesday, the forecast for Canada Day is a mix of sun and cloud with a slight chance of showers and a high of 33. I'm Joseph Godin with Northumberland's breaking and local news.

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we get to a low of 18. Tomorrow, look for a mix of sun and cloud with a chance of showers and risk of a thunderstorm. We'll get to a high of 30 with a humidex of 39. And on Wednesday, the forecast for Canada Day is a mix of sun and cloud with a slight chance of showers and a high of 33. I'm Joseph Godin with Northumberland's breaking and local news.

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9: Here's Northumberland's three-day forecast from the MyFM Weather Center. An orange warning due to extreme heat has been issued by Environment Canada, with a long-duration event expected to begin tomorrow and last into the weekend, with temperatures of 31 to 33 degrees and as high as 36 degrees expected. Tonight, clear skies will give way to clouds with the chance of showers and risk of a thunderstorm before morning. We'll get to a low of 18. Tomorrow, look for a mix of sun and cloud with the chance of showers and risk of a thunderstorm. We'll get to a high of 30 with a humidex of 39. And on Wednesday, the forecast for Canada Day is a mix of sun and cloud with a slight chance of showers and a high of 33. I'm Joseph Godin with Northumberland's breaking and local news.

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3: Here's Northumberland's three-day forecast from the MyFM Weather Center. An orange warning due to extreme heat has been issued by Environment Canada, with a long-duration event expected to begin today and last into the weekend, with temperatures of 31 to 33 degrees and as high as 36 degrees expected. Today will be mainly cloudy with a chance of showers and risk of a thunderstorm. We'll get to a high of 31 with a humidex of 40. Tonight, it'll be partly cloudy with the lingering chance of showers and risk of a thunderstorm. We'll get to a low of 22. Tomorrow, Canada Day will bring a mix of sun and cloud with a chance of showers and a high of 33. And on Thursday, a similar outlook with a mix of sun and cloud, the chance of showers and a high of 33. I'm Joseph Godin with Northumberland's breaking and local news.

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8: Here's Northumberland's three-day forecast from the MyFM Weather Center. An orange warning due to extreme heat has been issued by Environment Canada, with a long-duration event expected to begin today and last into the weekend, with temperatures of 31 to 33 degrees and as high as 36 degrees expected. Today will be mainly cloudy with a chance of showers and risk of a thunderstorm. We'll get to a high of 31 with a humidex of 40. Tonight, it'll be partly cloudy with the lingering chance of showers and risk of a thunderstorm. We'll get to a low of 22. Tomorrow, Canada Day will bring a mix of sun and cloud with a chance of showers and a high of 33. And on Thursday, a similar outlook with a mix of sun and cloud, the chance of showers and a high of 33. I'm Joseph Godin with Northumberland's breaking and local news.

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6: Here's Northumberland's three-day forecast from the MyFM Weather Center. An orange warning due to extreme heat has been issued by Environment Canada, with a long-duration event expected to begin today and last into the weekend, with temperatures of 31 to 33 degrees and as high as 36 degrees expected. Today will be mainly cloudy with the chance of showers and risk of a thunderstorm. We'll get to a high of 31 with a humidex of 40. Tonight, it'll be partly cloudy with the lingering chance of showers and risk of a thunderstorm. We'll get to a low of

22. Tomorrow, Canada Day will bring a mix of sun and cloud with a chance of showers and a high of 33. And on Thursday, a similar outlook with a mix of sun and cloud, the chance of showers and a high of 33. I'm Joseph Godin with Northumberland's breaking and local news.

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4: Here's Northumberland's three-day forecast from the MyFM Weather Center. An orange warning due to extreme heat has been issued by Environment Canada, with a long-duration event expected to begin today and last into the weekend, with temperatures of 31 to 33 degrees and as high as 36 degrees expected. Today will be mainly cloudy with the chance of showers and risk of a thunderstorm. We'll get to a high of 31 with a humidex of 40. Tonight, it'll be partly cloudy with the lingering chance of showers and risk of a thunderstorm. We'll get to a low of 22. Tomorrow, Canada Day will bring a mix of sun and cloud with a chance of showers and a high of 33. And on Thursday, a similar outlook with a mix of sun and cloud, the chance of showers and a high of 33. I'm Joseph Godin with Northumberland's breaking and local news.

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7: Here's Northumberland's three-day forecast from the MyFM Weather Center. An orange warning due to extreme heat has been issued by Environment Canada, with a long-duration event expected to begin today and last into the weekend, with temperatures of 31 to 33 degrees and as high as 36 degrees expected. Today will be mainly cloudy with a chance of showers and risk of a thunderstorm. We'll get to a high of 31 with a humidex of 40. Tonight, it'll be partly cloudy with the lingering chance of showers and risk of a thunderstorm. We'll get to a low of 22. Tomorrow, Canada Day will bring a mix of sun and cloud with a chance of showers and a high of 33. And on Thursday, a similar outlook with a mix of sun and cloud, the chance of showers and a high of 33. I'm Joseph Godin with Northumberland's breaking and local news.

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Here's Northumberland's three-day forecast from the MyFM Weather Center. An orange warning due to extreme heat has been issued by Environment Canada, with a long-duration event expected to begin today and last into the weekend, with temperatures of 31 to 33 degrees and as high as 36 degrees expected. Today will be mainly cloudy with a chance of showers and risk of a thunderstorm. We'll get to a high of 31 with a humidex of 40. Tonight, it'll be partly cloudy with the lingering chance of showers and risk of a thunderstorm. We'll get to a low of 22. Tomorrow, Canada Day will bring a mix of sun and cloud with a chance of showers and a high of 33. And on Thursday, a similar outlook with a mix of sun and cloud, the chance of showers and a high of 33. I'm Joseph Godin with Northumberland's breaking and local news.

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1: Good morning. I'm John Brenner. Plus 30 temperatures and high humidex will be with us for the week. Here's what's happening in Northumberland. Planning to celebrate Canada Day in Cobourg or Port Hope? Be sure to check holiday hours before heading out. Most government offices, the Cobourg Beer Store and LCBO stores, will be closed tomorrow. Metro, Walmart, and Shoppers Drug Mart will be open. Cobourg Transit will operate as usual, while Port Hope's municipal offices, transit recreation facilities, library branches, and the Hope Transfer Station will be closed for the holiday. Full details can be found at northumberlanddaily.ca. A day on the golf course has delivered a big boost for local health care. The auxiliary to Campbellford Memorial Hospital says its annual Par for Progress golf tournament raised more than $37,000 for patient care. Held at Warkworth Golf Club, the tournament brought together golfers, sponsors, and volunteers with money raised supporting equipment, services, and programs at the hospital. Wait times remain a concern. CEO Scott Pepin says reducing wait times remains a top priority.
2: One child waiting for service is too many. That said, we were able to hold the line on our wait list in the 2025-26 year, seeing it only increase by 18 clients.
1: Five Counties says fundraising efforts and the recruitment of additional clinicians will help to improve access to care for families in Northumberland and across the service region. 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In MyFM Sports, there's Major Series Lacrosse at Cobourg Community Center tonight. At 8 o'clock, the Kodiaks take on the Owen Sound North Stars. In FIFA World Cup action, Canada will play Morocco this Saturday afternoon in a round of 16 match. Major League Baseball, the Blue Jays won at home, defeating the Mets 2-1. I'm John Brenner with the news that keeps you connected to where you live. Northumberland's three-day weather is next.
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1: Here's Northumberland's three-day forecast from the MyFM Weather Center. A long-duration heat event will last the week with maximum daytime temperatures in the low to mid-30s and humidex readings in the 40s. A chance of showers this morning, risk of a thunderstorm, the high 30, 40 humidex. A chance of showers overnight, risk of a thunderstorm, the low 22. A mix of sun and cloud tomorrow with a chance of afternoon showers, risk of a thunderstorm, windy, the high 32, 42 humidex. A mix of sun and cloud Thursday with a chance of showers, the high 33. Right now, it's 22. Today's UV index is 9. That's very high. I'm John Brenner, 93.3 MyFM, Northumberland's Breaking and Local News.

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1: Good morning. I'm John Brenner. Time for What's Good Northumberland, where we catch up with local newsmakers and people doing interesting things in the community.
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3: FM weather. Here's Northumberland's three-day forecast from the My FM Weather Center. A long-duration heat event will last the week with maximum daytime temperatures in the low to mid-30s and Humidex readings in the 40s. A chance of showers this morning, risk of a thunderstorm, the high 30, 40 Humidex. A chance of showers overnight, risk of a thunderstorm, the low 22. A mix of sun and cloud tomorrow with a chance of afternoon showers, risk of a thunderstorm, windy, the high 32, 42 Humidex. A mix of sun and cloud Thursday with a chance of showers, the high 33. Right now, it's 22. Today's UV index is 9. That's very high. I'm John Brenner, 93.3 MyFM, Northumberland's breaking and local news.

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1: A couple of events are expected to draw some pretty big crowds over the next few days.
2: 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Baseball League. Today we have the Flapjack 7U versus the Skipjack 7U at St. Clair Park North at 6:15 p.m. And also today we have the Whiskey Jack 7U versus the Green Jack 7U at Welcome Diamond 2 at 6:15 p.m. You can get all the details on these events and more at northumberlanddaily.ca. Just click the 48 in the newsroom. I'm Brandon Rushton, and that's what's happening around town.
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1: I'm Philip Lawrence, your Member of Parliament for Northumberland Clark. Happy Canada Day, everyone. 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We build an even brighter future for generations to come. Happy Canada Day, everyone.

Here's Northumberland's three-day forecast from the MyFM Weather Center. A long-duration heat event will last the week with maximum daytime temperatures in the low to mid-30s and Humidex readings in the 40s. A chance of showers this morning, risk of a thunderstorm, the high 30, 40 Humidex. A chance of showers overnight, risk of a thunderstorm, the low 22. A mix of sun and cloud tomorrow with a chance of afternoon showers, risk of a thunderstorm, windy, the high 32, 42 Humidex. A mix of sun and cloud Thursday with a chance of showers, the high 33. Right now, it's 22. Today's UV index is 9. That's very high. I'm John Brenner, 93.3 MyFM, Northumberland's breaking and local news.

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1: Good morning. I'm John Brenner. Plus 30 temperatures and high humidex will be with us for the week. Here's what's happening in Northumberland. Several days of dangerous heat's expected to grip Northumberland through Canada Day and beyond. Lakelands Public Health says daytime temperatures could reach the mid-30s with the humidex values climbing into the mid-40s through Friday. If you need to cool off, Cobourg has designated cooling centers at Victoria Hall, the Cobourg Public Library, and the Cobourg Community Center, while Port Hope includes the Town Park Rec Center, Jack Berger, and the library. Canada Day means a few changes to local services across West Northumberland. Cobourg Transit will be running on its regular schedule, although some parade-related detours will be in effect tomorrow morning. Free Waterfront Festival shuttle buses will also operate throughout the day. In Port Hope, municipal offices, transit, recreation facilities, library branches, and the Hope Transfer Station will be closed for the holiday. For more on what's open and closed, see northumberlanddaily.ca. Five Counties Children's Center is celebrating a record-breaking year. The organization, which serves children and youth in the Northumberland County and surrounding area, reported serving more than 6,500 clients and delivering nearly 57,000 visits in 2025-26, both the highest totals in its history. CEO Scott Pepin says those numbers represent real families receiving support.
2: There are plenty of numbers to report, but let's remember that behind every statistic is a personal interaction and human connection that are made between our staff and the children and the families we support.
1: The center says demand for services continues to grow, with referrals increasing nearly 12% over the past year. After 9 this morning, get the full local news rundown sent straight to your email. 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In MyFM Sports. In Major Series lacrosse action, the Cobourg Kodiaks welcome the Owen Sound North Stars to CCC. Ball drop is at 8 p.m. tonight. After advancing to the round of 16, Canada's next FIFA World Cup match is this Saturday afternoon with Morocco. Major League Baseball, the Blue Jays defeated the Mets 2-1 at home. I'm John Brenner with the news that keeps you connected to where you live. Northumberland's three-day weather is next.
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1: MyFM weather. Here's Northumberland's three-day forecast from the MyFM Weather Center. A long-duration heat event will last the week with maximum daytime temperatures in the low to mid-30s and Humidex readings in the 40s. A chance of showers this morning, risk of a thunderstorm, the high 30, 40 Humidex. A chance of showers overnight, risk of a thunderstorm, the low 22. A mix of sun and cloud tomorrow with a chance of afternoon showers, risk of a thunderstorm, windy, the high 32, 42 Humidex. A mix of sun and cloud Thursday with a chance of showers, the high 33. Right now, it's 22. Today's UV index is 9. That's very high. I'm John Brenner, 93.3 MyFM, Northumberland's breaking and local news.

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1: Welcome into a Tuesday, everyone. My FM in the morning with Jamie and Lorena. Chris is in for Jamie. Rob Bowman was our final winner of $500 towards his summer vacation through Name That Tune. But that doesn't mean the winning is over. Remember, you can still win 500 bonus bucks by letting us know your family's summer playlist.
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1: Good morning. I'm John Brenner. Time for What's Good Northumberland, where we catch up with local newsmakers and people doing interesting things in the community.
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1: Here's Northumberland's three-day forecast from the My FM Weather Center. A long-duration heat event will last the week with maximum daytime temperatures in the low to mid-30s and Humidex readings in the 40s. There's a chance of showers this morning, risk of a thunderstorm. Today's high 30, 40 Humidex. A chance of showers overnight, risk of a thunderstorm, the low 22. A mix of sun and cloud tomorrow with a chance of afternoon showers, risk of a thunderstorm, windy. Wednesday's high 32, 42 Humidex. A mix of sun and cloud Thursday with a chance of showers, the high 33. Right now it's 20. Today's UV index is 9. That's very high. I'm John Brenner. 93.3 My FM, Northumberland's breaking and local news.

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1: A lot of people will be gathering around the community this week, and here's why.
2: 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Prepare to be guided through the basics of hand building, creating special pieces using skills over 2 hours of instruction at the Clay Commons in Port Hope at 6 p.m. And in local sports with the Northumberland Baseball League. Today we have the Flapjack 7U versus the Skipjack 7U at St. Clair Park North at 6:15 p.m. And also today, we have the Whiskey Jack 7U versus the Green Jack 7U at Welcome Diamond 2 at 6:15 p.m. You can get all the details on these events and more at northumberlanddaily.ca. Just click the 48 in the newsroom. I'm Brandon Rushton, and that's what's happening around town.
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Cumberland's three-day forecast from the MyFM Weather Center. A long-duration heat event will last the week with maximum daytime temperatures in the low to mid-30s and Humidex readings in the 40s. There's a chance of showers this morning, risk of a thunderstorm. Today's high 30, 40 Humidex. A chance of showers overnight, risk of a thunderstorm, the low 22. A mix of sun and cloud tomorrow with a chance of afternoon showers, risk of a thunderstorm, windy, Wednesday's high 32, 42 Humidex. A mix of sun and cloud Thursday with a chance of showers, the high 33. Right now it's 20. Today's UV index is 9. That's very high. I'm John Brenner, 93.3 MyFM, Northumberland's breaking and local news.

0: Northumberland's 93.3 MyFM. Good morning. It's Chris in for Jamie. And a pretty big event running all the way until Wednesday, Canada Day. It's the Cobourg Waterfront Festival, Victoria Park, Division Street in Cobourg. And you want to talk lineup of activities. My goodness, there is a ton going on. Everything from a midway in the park, breakfast in the park, Lions Entertainment at the Bandshell, Rotary Entertainment on the Esplanade, shuttle services available for you, festival tents and marketplace. All leading into a Canada Day parade on Wednesday starting at 11 a.m., opening ceremonies at 12:30 p.m., activities and entertainment from 1 all the way to 9:30 p.m., leading into fireworks beginning at 10 p.m. Going to be a fantastic event. It's the Cobourg Waterfront Festival running through until Wednesday, Canada Day. All the details on our website at northumberlanddaily.ca. It's Chris in for Jamie, 93.3 MyFM.
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1: Good morning. I'm John Brenner. Plus 30 temperatures and high humidex will be with us for the week. Here's what's happening in Northumberland. Planning to celebrate Canada Day in Cobourg or Port Hope? Be sure to check holiday hours before heading out. Most government offices, the Cobourg Beer Store and LCBO stores, will be closed tomorrow. Metro, Walmart, and Shoppers Drug Mart will be open. Cobourg Transit will operate as usual, while Port Hope's municipal offices, transit recreation facilities, library branches, and the Hope Transfer Station will be closed for the holiday. Full details can be found at northumberlanddaily.ca. A day on the golf course has delivered a big boost for local health care. The auxiliary to Campbellford Memorial Hospital says its annual Par for Progress golf tournament raised more than $37,000 for patient care. Held at Warkworth Golf Club, the tournament brought together golfers, sponsors, and volunteers, with money raised supporting equipment, services, and programs at the hospital. Wait times remain a concern. CEO Scott Pepin says reducing wait times remains a top priority.
2: One child waiting for service is too many. That said, we were able to hold the line on our wait list in the 2025-26 year, seeing it only increase by 18 clients.
1: Five Counties says fundraising efforts and the recruitment of additional clinicians will help to improve access to care for families in Northumberland and across the service region. 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In MyFM Sports, there's Major Series Lacrosse at Cobourg Community Center tonight. At 8 o'clock, the Kodiaks take on the Owen Sound North Stars. In FIFA World Cup action, Canada will play Morocco this Saturday afternoon in a round of 16 match. Major League Baseball, the Blue Jays won at home, defeating the Mets 2-1. I'm John Brenner with the news that keeps you connected to where you live. Northumberland's three-day weather is next.
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1: Here's Northumberland's three-day forecast from the MyFM Weather Center. A long-duration heat event will last the week with maximum daytime temperatures in the low to mid-30s and humidex readings in the 40s. There's a chance of showers this morning, risk of a thunderstorm. Today's high 30, 40 humidex. A chance of showers overnight, risk of a thunderstorm, the low 22. A mix of sun and cloud tomorrow with a chance of afternoon showers, risk of a thunderstorm, windy, Wednesday's high 32, 42 Humidex. A mix of sun and cloud Thursday with a chance of showers, the high 33. Right now it's 20. Today's UV index is 9. That's very high. I'm John Brenner, 93.3 MyFM, Northumberland's breaking and local news.

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1: Good morning. I'm John Brenner. Time for What's Good Northumberland, where we catch up with local newsmakers and people doing interesting things in the community.
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1: Here's Northumberland's three-day forecast from the My FM Weather Center. In addition to the high heat and humidex values, today through Friday, conditions are favorable for squalls with large hail possible as a cluster of thunderstorms moves into the western Lake Ontario region. A chance of showers this morning, risk of a thunderstorm, the high 30, 40 humidex. A chance of showers overnight, risk of a thunderstorm, the low 22. A mix of sun and cloud tomorrow with a chance of afternoon showers, risk of a thunderstorm, windy. Wednesday's high 32, 42 humidex. A mix of sun and cloud Thursday with a chance of showers, the high 33. Right now it's 21. Today's UV index is 9. That's very high. I'm John Brenner, 93.3 My FM, Northumberland's breaking and local news.

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1: A couple of events are expected to draw some pretty big crowds over the next few days.
2: Today, the narrative and nourishment selections from the permanent collection features works drawn exclusively from the art gallery of Northumberland's permanent collections from 10 a.m. to 4 p.m. And tomorrow, enjoy a local theatrical production of Born to be Bad, The Villains of Broadway, at the Cameco Capital Arts Center in Port Hope at 7:30 p.m. And in local sports with the Northumberland Baseball League. Today we have the Flapjack 7U versus the Skipjack 7U at St. Clair Park North at 6:15 p.m. And also today we have the Whiskey Jack 7U versus the Green Jack 7U at Welcome Diamond 2 at 6:15 p.m. You can get all the details on these events and more at northumberlanddaily.ca. Just click the 48 in the newsroom. I'm Brandon Rushton, and that's what's happening around town.
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1: Here's Northumberland's three-day forecast from the MyFM Weather Center. In addition to the high heat and humid X values, today through Friday, conditions are favorable for squalls with large hail possible as a cluster of thunderstorms moves into the western Lake Ontario region. A chance of showers this morning, risk of a thunderstorm, the high 30, 40 humid X. A chance of showers overnight, risk of a thunderstorm, the low 22. A mix of sun and cloud tomorrow with a chance of afternoon showers, risk of a thunderstorm, windy. Wednesday's high 32, 42 humid X. A mix of sun and cloud Thursday with a chance of showers, the high 33. Right now it's 21. 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
1: Good morning. I'm John Brenner. Plus 30 temperatures and high humidex will be with us for the week. Here's what's happening in Northumberland. Several days of dangerous heat's expected to grip Northumberland through Canada Day and beyond. Lakelands Public Health says daytime temperatures could reach the mid-30s with the humidex values climbing into the mid-40s through Friday. If you need to cool off, Cobourg has designated cooling centers at Victoria Hall, the Cobourg Public Library, and the Cobourg Community Center, while Port Hope includes the Town Park Rec Center, Jack Berger, and the library. Canada Day means a few changes to local services across West Northumberland. Cobourg Transit will be running on its regular schedule, although some parade-related detours will be in effect tomorrow morning. Free Waterfront Festival shuttle buses will also operate throughout the day. In Port Hope, municipal offices, transit, recreation facilities, library branches, and the Hope Transfer Station will be closed for the holiday. For more on what's open and closed, see northumberlanddaily.ca. Five Counties Children's Center is celebrating a record-breaking year. The organization, which serves children and youth in the Northumberland County and surrounding area, reported serving more than 6,500 clients and delivering nearly 57,000 visits in 2025-26, both the highest totals in its history. CEO Scott Pepin says those numbers represent real families receiving support.
2: There are plenty of numbers to report, but let's remember that behind every statistic is a personal interaction and human connection that are made between our staff and the children and the families we support.
1: The center says demand for services continues to grow, with referrals increasing nearly 12% over the past year. After 9 this morning, get the full local news rundown sent straight to your email. 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In MyFM Sports. In Major Series lacrosse action, the Cobourg Kodiaks welcome the Owen Sound North Stars to CCC. Ball drop is at 8 p.m. tonight. After advancing to the round of 16, Canada's next FIFA World Cup match is this Saturday afternoon with Morocco. Major League Baseball, the Blue Jays defeated the Mets 2-1 at home. I'm John Brenner with the news that keeps you connected to where you live. Northumberland's three-day weather is next.
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1: Here's Northumberland's three-day forecast from the MyFM Weather Center. In addition to the high heat and humidex values, today through Friday, conditions are favorable for squalls with large hail possible as a cluster of thunderstorms moves into the western Lake Ontario region. A chance of showers this morning, risk of a thunderstorm, the high 30, 40 humidex. A chance of showers overnight, risk of a thunderstorm, the low 22. A mix of sun and cloud tomorrow with a chance of afternoon showers, risk of a thunderstorm, windy. Wednesday's high 32, 42 humidex. A mix of sun and cloud Thursday with a chance of showers, the high 33. Right now it's 21. Today's UV index is 9. That's very high. I'm John Brenner, 93.3 MyFM, Northumberland's breaking and local news.

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1: Good morning. I'm John Brenner. Time for What's Good Northumberland, where we catch up with local newsmakers and people doing interesting things in the community.
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1: Here's Northumberland's three-day forecast from the My FM Weather Center. In addition to the high heat and humidex values, today through Friday, conditions are favorable for squalls with large hail possible as a cluster of thunderstorms moves into the western Lake Ontario region. A chance of showers this morning, risk of a thunderstorm, the high 30, 40 humidex. A chance of showers overnight, risk of a thunderstorm, the low 22. A mix of sun and cloud tomorrow with a chance of afternoon showers, risk of a thunderstorm, windy. Wednesday's high 32, 42 humidex. A mix of sun and cloud Thursday with a chance of showers, the high 33. Right now, it's 21. Today's UV index is 9. That's very high. I'm John Brenner. 93.3 My FM, Northumberland's breaking and local news.

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1: A lot of people will be gathering around the community this week, and here's why.
2: Today, we have the Built Legacy, the Clench Family, an art exhibit that will be located at Victoria Hall at the James Cockburn Gallery from 10 a.m. to 4 p.m. Tomorrow, learn how to hand build in this instructor-led session. Prepare to be guided through the basics of hand building, creating special pieces using skills over 2 hours of instruction at the Clay Commons in Port Hope at 6 p.m. And in local sports with the Northumberland Baseball League. Today we have the Flapjack 7U versus the Skipjack 7U at St. Clair Park North at 6:15 p.m. And also today, we have the Whiskey Jack 7U versus the Green Jack 7U at Welcome Diamond 2 at 6:15 p.m. You can get all the details on these events and more at northumberlanddaily.ca. Just click the 48 in the newsroom. I'm Brandon Rushton, and that's what's happening around town.
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1: FM weather. Here's Northumberland's three-day forecast from the My FM Weather Center. In addition to the high heat and humidex values, today through Friday, conditions are favorable for squalls with large hail possible as a cluster of thunderstorms moves into the western Lake Ontario region. A chance of showers this morning, risk of a thunderstorm, the high 30, 40 humidex. A chance of showers overnight, risk of a thunderstorm, the low 22. A mix of sun and cloud tomorrow with a chance of afternoon showers, risk of a thunderstorm, windy. Wednesday's high 32, 42 humidex. A mix of sun and cloud Thursday with a chance of showers, the high 33. Right now, it's 21. Today's UV index is 9. That's very high. I'm John Brenner. 93.3 MyFM, Northumberland's breaking and local news.

0: Northumberland's 93.3 MyFM. Good morning. It's Chris in for Jamie. And a pretty big event running all the way until Wednesday, Canada Day. It's the Cobourg Waterfront Festival, Victoria Park, Division Street in Cobourg. And you want to talk lineup of activities. My goodness, there is a ton going on. Everything from a midway in the park, breakfast in the park, Lions Entertainment at the Bandshell, Rotary Entertainment on the Esplanade, shuttle services available for you, festival tents and marketplace. All leading into a Canada Day parade on Wednesday starting at 11 a.m., opening ceremonies at 12:30 p.m., activities and entertainment from 1 all the way to 9:30 p.m., leading into fireworks beginning at 10 p.m. Going to be a fantastic event. It's the Cobourg Waterfront Festival running through until Wednesday, Canada Day. All the details on our website at northumberlanddaily.ca. 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
0: All right, leadoff hitter today on our Tuesday, Michael Gorgerat is celebrating a birthday today. He's 88. Congratulations. Have a great day. Best wishes from your family.
2: Happy 19th birthday to Liam Kelly. Love mom, dad, brother Jacob, Nana and Papa Kelly. Also extended wishes from the Kelly clan and the Deacon clan. Wishing you a very happy birthday, Liam, and all the best in the upcoming year. You make us proud.
0: Happy birthday, Ashley LaSalle. I hope you have an amazing day and that a great beach vacation is on the horizon for you. Sounds great. Have a great day, Ashley.
2: Also, we have a text here. I would like to wish my caring, loving, one-of-a-kind husband, Rod, a happy 48 years together. I am so very happy that we met each other and fell in love. I will forever love you, hon, your wife, Carol.
0: That is so sweet. Happy 16th birthday today to Amira Weaver from mom, dad, brothers Mateo and Malachi, and all your friends at church. Have a great day, Amira.
2: And also, happy birthday to Patricia Halliburton from dad Norman, daughter Kelly, son Lewis, Matthew, and Jenny, and Lucas, as well as Rebecca and Grandma Price.
0: And tomorrow, a very special birthday to our wonderful, beautiful nation. So proud to be Canadian. Happy 159 years old, Canada, tomorrow.

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0: Faber Drive on My FM at Work. That was When I'm With You and the Bangles before that. Walk Like an Egyptian. Adam Weeks with you. It's Canada Day Eve, the day before the big day, eh? And we've got all your events, celebrations, gatherings. We'll let you know through the day and, of course, on our website and Facebook pages as well. Going to be hot, though. Make sure to stay hydrated. You know, the other day I went outside and saw a hobbit throw a ring into the street. Definitely something to keep in mind and check in on those you know who may be vulnerable, like older people, younger people. Make sure we get through the summer safely. And a new high-tech jacket could help you with that. Engineers at the University of Texas have developed a jacket that pulls up to 1.5 pints of drinkable water from the air daily. It's a prototype. It uses this specially engineered hydrogel fabric called air gel. It's made from biomass-derived materials, of course. I know what that is. But it absorbs moisture and releases it when heated. So this shows a 3 to 10-fold improvement over conventional water harvesting materials, like the moisture farms on Tatooine. And the scientists say the technology could benefit hikers, campers, agricultural workers, and soldiers. They're also looking at applications in backpacks and tents, emergency shelters, and the university has filed a patent application for the technology. So high-tech jackets harvesting drinking water from the air. That's a pretty good idea. And if you're looking for a pretty good idea, we'll take a look at what's going on in just a minute here on MyFM. Lots of local events to look forward to tomorrow and beyond. And music on the way from UB40. A little red, red wine on your Tuesday morning.
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1: 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High heat and humid X will continue through Friday, possibly into Saturday. 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I'm John Brenner. 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
2: Here's Northumberland's three-day forecast from the MyFM Weather Center. A long-duration heat event will last the week with maximum daytime temperatures in the low to mid-30s and Humidex readings in the 40s. A chance of showers this morning, risk of a thunderstorm, the high 30, 40 Humidex. A chance of showers overnight, risk of a thunderstorm, the low 22. A mix of sun and cloud tomorrow with a chance of afternoon showers, risk of a thunderstorm, windy, the high 32, 42 Humidex. A mix of sun and cloud Thursday with a chance of showers, the high 33. I'm John Brenner, 93.3 MyFM, Northumberland's breaking and local news.

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7: It's Canada Day Eve, and we've got some great music to get you closer to the next hour. And in the next hour, a 96-year-old influencer defies her retirement home's party ban. Stick around, you won't want to miss this one. 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

0: Nickelback on MyFM, and coming up, we've got some Bobby Brown with My Prerogative. Adam Weeks here with you, and Lillian Droniak decided it was her prerogative. A 96-year-old social media personality known as Grandma Dorniak. She says her retirement home threatened to evict her over late-night parties. She posted a TikTok displaying a formal warning letter citing noise complaints, alcohol being served to residents, and guests leaving her room at 1 a.m. Her response? I could do what I want. I pay $12,000 a month to live here. That was her response, defiantly saying, I can't help it. I love to party. You can't stop me. Apparently now the situation has been resolved and the home is going to allow late visitors, but will prohibit Grandma Dorniak from supplying alcohol. Seems fair enough. She has millions of followers and she's living in an undisclosed retirement home. I'm going to have to go and take a look at this. For now, we're getting ready for Canada Day tomorrow. Very excited. It's a big year for Canada, and we've got celebrations stretching all across the country, let alone Ontario, right down to every little community. There is something great happening. We'll take a look at what's going on for Canada Day and beyond throughout the day, starting with a look at what's going on right after a break on MyFM.
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1: Here's Northumberland's three-day forecast from the MyFM Weather Center. A long-duration heat event will last the week with maximum daytime temperatures in the low to mid-30s and Humidex readings in the 40s. A chance of showers this morning, risk of a thunderstorm, the high 30, 40 Humidex. A chance of showers overnight, risk of a thunderstorm, the low 22. A mix of sun and cloud tomorrow with a chance of afternoon showers, risk of a thunderstorm, windy, the high 32, 42 Humidex. A mix of sun and cloud Thursday with a chance of showers, the high 33. I'm John Brenner, 93.3 MyFM, Northumberland's breaking and local news.

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3: Happy Canada Day tomorrow to you. Adam Weeks back in on Thursday at 10 a.m. Tomorrow I'll be off celebrating the red and white barbecues, fireworks. And coming up, Laura Earle is in after 12 o'clock. At noon, we head to the MyFM newsroom.

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1: Good afternoon, I'm John Brenner. Daytime highs above 30 and plus 40 humidex for several days. Here's what's happening in Northumberland. Environment Canada expects Northumberland's hottest days will be tomorrow and Thursday, with highs from 34 to 36 possible. Include humidex and it will feel more like 40 or higher. If you need cooling off, Cobourg has designated cooling centers at Victoria Hall, the Cobourg Public Library, and the Cobourg Community Center. 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
1: 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Most government offices, the Cobourg Beer Store, and the LCBO will be closed Wednesday, while Metro, Walmart, and Shoppers Drug Mart will be open. Cobourg Transit is operating as usual, while Port Hope's municipal offices, transit recreation facilities, library branches, and the Hope Transfer Station will be closed Canada Day. 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In MyFM Sports, there's Major Series Lacrosse at Cobourg Community Center tonight, where the Kodiaks host the Owen Sound North Stars. The Blue Jays are on home field tonight to play the Mets. This Thursday night in the CFL, the Toronto Argonauts are in Calgary to take on the Stampeders. I'm John Brenner, with the news that keeps you connected to where you live. Northumberland's three-day weather is next.
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1: Here's Northumberland's three-day forecast from the MyFM Weather Center. Risk of a thunderstorm this afternoon and tonight. The overnight low 22. A mix of sun and cloud tomorrow with a 40% chance of afternoon showers. Risk of a thunderstorm, windy. The high Canada Day, 32, 42 humidex. A mix of sun and cloud Thursday with a 30% chance of showers, the high 33. A mix of sun and cloud Friday with a chance of showers, the high 32. Right now, it's 25. I'm John Brenner, 93.3 MyFM, Northumberland's breaking and local news.

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1: 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And Philip Lawrence MP Northumberland Clark. 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
0: Happy Canada Day from MyFM. 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MyFM celebrates another homegrown superstar. Burnaby, BC's Michael Bublé has sold over 40 million albums worldwide. His 2013 release, To Be Loved, earned the crooner his third Best Traditional Pop Vocal Album Award. It's also Bublé's fifth album to reach number one on the Billboard 200 and features this catchy power pop song.

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1: Well, I guess I don't have to worry about what I am wearing on Saturday. It's Laura. This is MyFM, your at work and at home station. If you remember yesterday, I was lamenting that I was going to be dressed in some pretty wild colors on Saturday. If Canada was going to be playing against the Netherlands in the World Cup, I would be cheering for both teams. But now we know Team Canada is going to be up against Morocco in the first round of 16 game. Canada and Morocco met the last time in 2022's World Cup. Morocco won that match 2-1, and they eventually went on to the semifinals in the 2022 World Cup. The round of 16 match is going to be Saturday at 1 p.m., and they are playing in Houston, Texas. I hope they've got barrels of ice on the sidelines for them. It is going to be a hot one. Up next, the Snowbirds' final show for Canada Day.
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2: Well, good afternoon. Here we go. Day four of the 2026 Cobourg Waterfront Festival. The Rotary Harbor Arts Tent is open. The festival tents and marketplace are going strong today. Note that the Midway is going to open up at 4 p.m. this afternoon. And the refreshment tent with the Lions Club of Cobourg in Victoria Park, that's not going to open until 6 o'clock today. And they will have the band Party for Two playing inside the refreshment tent at 7:30. Entertainment coming up this afternoon with the Rotary Entertainment Stage on the Esplanade. 3 o'clock, Abigail Harkness takes the stage. And at 4:30, Diane Williamson. 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

0: They have performed at nearly every Canada Day celebration for 55 years, and tomorrow will be the Snowbirds' last one for some time to come. It's Laura. This is MyFM at Work. The famed Canadian aerobatic flight team are going to make their final Canada Day appearance over Parliament Hill tomorrow after it was announced earlier this year that the CT-114 fighter jets are going to be retired at the end of this season. And the Snowbird teams know that we all can't make it to Ottawa tomorrow and maybe not see one of their final shows, so they announced yesterday that they are adding more fly pasts over communities across the country to try and allow as many people as possible to see them this summer. They're going to be making announcements on their social media sites about the towns they're going to try and reach. Of course, keeping in mind it is always weather and mechanically dependent. Coming up next, it was 39 years ago today that a tiny piece of metal made it into our wallets. I'll have the details.
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12: Here's Northumberland's three-day forecast from the MyFM Weather Center. An orange heat warning is in effect due to a long-duration heat event expected to last into the weekend, with temperatures between 31 and 33 degrees and as high as 36 expected. Today we'll have a mix of sun and cloud and we'll get to a high of 30 with a humidex of 40. Tonight, it'll be partly cloudy with the chance of showers and risk of a thunderstorm overnight. We'll get to a low of 22. Tomorrow, Canada Day will bring a mix of sun and cloud with the chance of showers and risk of a thunderstorm in the afternoon. We'll get to a high of 32 with a humidex of 42. And on Thursday, a similar forecast with a mix of sun and cloud, the chance of showers, and a high of 33. I'm Joseph Godin with Northumberland's breaking and local news.

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4: Hey, it's Laura coming up next. Will Prince Harry and Meghan be taking the kids on a vacation to see Grandpa this summer? Also, later in the show, we're talking Travis and Taylor wedding rumors.

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0: Everybody wants to go see their grandparents on summer vacation. Maybe even more so when your grandpa is the King of England. It's Laura. This is MyFM, your at work and at home station. Prince Harry, the Duke of Sussex, says he is still planning to bring his wife and children on a visit to his home country next week. He, along with his wife Meghan and his children, Prince Archie and Princess Lilibet, were set to visit the country as part of Harry's promotion of the Invictus Games being held in Birmingham next year. The sticking point is the level of police protection that will be provided for the family and who is paying for it. Apparently, Grandpa Chuck has offered up one of his many homes for them to stay in. A spokesperson for Harry has said that the Duke will explore every available opportunity to make the family trip happen. I hope King Charles has a splash pad. It's hot over there right now. Coming up next, guess which Canadian terms made the dictionary? I've got the details.
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2: Well, good afternoon. It is day four of the 2026 Cobourg Waterfront Festival. Big day tomorrow, and we do have this orange heat warning, so you want to make sure both today and tomorrow you stay hydrated. Keep in mind, with the parade that is set to go tomorrow starting at 11 o'clock, King Street in downtown Cobourg is going to be closed as of 7 a.m. So the parade goes at 11 o'clock, opening ceremonies at the Bandshell at 12:30, and then an afternoon of incredible entertainment leading to the fireworks out over the harbor at 10 p.m. tomorrow night. The day is going to start with breakfast in the park at 7:30, hosted by the Northumberland Central Chamber of Commerce. Entertainment on the Bandshell stage kicks off at 1 o'clock with the Sweetgrass Band, Bentwood Rocker going to be there, Soul Shakers Union, Amberlynn Rutherford, Harry Hanna, and Riley Taylor, all scheduled for the Bandshell. Over with the Rotary Entertainment Stage on the Esplanade tomorrow at noon, it's Flo. 1:30, Henderson O'Connor. 3 o'clock, the Vincent Wolfe Trio. And 4:30, the Marauders. 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
0: 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Canadian Idol contestant and Mission BC native Carly Rae Jepsen earned international success with Call Me Maybe. The song spent the summer of 2012 at number one on the Billboard Hot 100 and was named MTV's Song of the Year. It sold over 12 million copies, making it the year's best-selling single worldwide.

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1: We'll have more on the health unit urging residents to take precautions as extreme heat settles over the region, along with another successful Par for Progress golf tournament that raised more than $37,000 in support of Campbellford Memorial Hospital coming up at 4, 5, and 6. 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
1: Here's Northumberland's three-day forecast from the MyFM Weather Center. An orange heat warning is in effect due to a long-duration heat event expected to last into the weekend with temperatures between 31 and 33 degrees and as high as 36 expected. Today we'll have a mix of sun and cloud and we'll get to a high of 30 with a humidex of 40. Tonight, it'll be partly cloudy with the chance of showers and risk of a thunderstorm overnight. We'll get to a low of 22. Tomorrow, Canada Day will bring a mix of sun and cloud with the chance of showers and risk of a thunderstorm in the afternoon. We get to a high of 32 with a humidex of 42. And on Thursday, a similar forecast with a mix of sun and cloud, the chance of showers and a high of 33. I'm Joseph Godin with Northumberland's breaking and local news.

0: Elbows up, made it to the dictionary. It's Laura. This is MyFM at Work. The Oxford English Dictionary released its latest update, and it has got a certain Canadian flair. Being added to the lexicon is elbows up, and they used a social media post to help explain the term, originally coined to describe legend Gordie Howe's style of hockey play. It says, quote, "Canadians have only two moods. Number one, we're sorry, and number two, you're gonna be sorry by the time we're done with you. We usually reserve the second one for ice hockey, but back us in any corner, it's elbows up," end quote. Another Canadian-inspired term made the cut, cash spiel, playing on the word bond spiel that's used to describe curling tournaments. Cash spiel is competitions for cash and prizes. Also being added with a Canadian flair are grunt, which is referring to the dessert, not the noise, kitty corner, point form, kokum, and land acknowledgement. Coming up next, the latest rumors for the Travis and Taylor wedding.
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0: Hey, it's Laura coming up next. We're getting into the world of sports with some rumors that are flying around about weddings and trades, and there's a couple of musicians involved as well. I'll get us an investigation board started. 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

0: Will they or won't they? Where is he going? We got a lot of sports celebrity news to get through today. It's Laura. This is MyFM, your at work and at home station. First, let's start with the breaking news. LeBron James is leaving the Los Angeles Lakers. This one really caught me by surprise, according to his agent, who is Rich Paul. And we're going to pause for a second here and bring in the celebrity songstress element. Rich Paul's fiance is Adele. Okay, let's get back to the story. No word on where the 41-year-old James is going to land. I'm assuming his son is staying with LA. It's really great that they got to play together. Let's jump into the other celebrity slash sports star news and more rumors flying about Taylor and Travis's big wedding that is supposed to be happening in New York on Friday. But Page Six has got a source that says they may have already tied the knot, and they have spoken to some folks in Taylor's inner circle who expected the pair to get married early and then have a big celebration. Are we being red herringed here? Will LeBron James be at this event? I don't know what's happening. Stay tuned.
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2: Day four of the Coburg Waterfront Festival continues. The Lions Refreshment Tent in Victoria Park is going to open up at 6 o'clock. And then at 7:30, Party for Two will be performing in the Refreshment Tent. The Midway gets underway at 4 o'clock today. The Lions Marketplace is up and running right now. Lots of great deals, lots of great vendors. Also over at the Esplanade, we have the Rotary Harbor Arts Tents that are happening today as well. And, of course, it's all going to culminate in huge, huge Canada Day celebrations all day tomorrow with the opening ceremonies right after the parade in Victoria Park.
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0: 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He started out in Canada as Jimmy Brooks on Degrassi The Next Generation. Today, Aubrey Drake Graham is an international sensation. His 2016 release, One Dance, topped the Billboard Hot 100 for 10 weeks. 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
1: Coming up in this afternoon's news, what's open and closed on Canada Day across Northumberland, as well as a look at the weekend's Endless Summer Long Drive Championship after the popular event marked a record-setting fifth year. 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
1: Here's Northumberland's three-day forecast from the MyFM Weather Center. An orange heat warning is in effect due to a long-duration heat event expected to last into the weekend, with temperatures between 31 and 33 degrees and as high as 36 expected. Today we'll have a mix of sun and cloud and we'll get to a high of 30 with a humidex of 40. Tonight, it'll be partly cloudy with the chance of showers and risk of a thunderstorm overnight. We'll get to a low of 22. Tomorrow, Canada Day will bring a mix of sun and cloud with the chance of showers and risk of a thunderstorm in the afternoon. We'll get to a high of 32 with a humidex of 42. And on Thursday, a similar forecast with a mix of sun and cloud, the chance of showers, and a high of 33. I'm Joseph Godin with Northumberland's breaking and local news.

0: hosted by the Rotary Club of Coburg, is going to be opening later than scheduled as part of the Coburg Waterfront Festival. It's going to be opening at 4 p.m. today. 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
0: That's it for me today. I'm Laura Earle signing off. I'll be back with you Thursday because tomorrow is Canada Day. Have a fantastic time tomorrow, everybody. Celebrate our amazing nation that we are so lucky to live in. And, of course, be safe.

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0: YFM, you're at work and at home station. Good afternoon, this is Steve Gregory. Here we go. First heat wave of the year is here. Good thing 83% of residents in Ontario have air conditioning. Here's hoping the power doesn't go out. With the heat upon us, they say try to get your outdoor work done early in the morning or late in the evening. If you have to work in the heat, you should be drinking about 8 ounces of water every 15 to 20 minutes. And look out for the signs of heat stroke. Headache, nausea, dizziness, thirst, and intense fatigue. Time to get used to the heat. Don't be around for a while. And don't forget about the pets.
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2: It is going to be a big day tomorrow, a Canada Day, for the 2026 Cobourg Waterfront Festival. The Canada Day Parade is going to get underway at 11 o'clock tomorrow morning. Keep in mind that King Street in downtown Cobourg is going to be closed as of 7 a.m. The parade is going to wrap up at Victoria Park, where the concert band will lead us in the singing of O Canada, and then we'll have the opening ceremonies followed by live music all afternoon long, taking us right up to the fireworks display, a spectacular fireworks display set to go on out over the harbor at 10 p.m. Again, this is tomorrow night. Of course, the Rotary Harbor Arts tents will be open. They'll have entertainment on the Esplanade, entertainment at the band shell all day, the Lions Marketplace, refreshment tent, the Midway, lots of great food options. It's all happening tomorrow as we celebrate Canada's birthday at the Cobourg Waterfront Festival.
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0: 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Hailing from Timmins, Ontario, Shania Twain is the best-selling female artist in country music history. Out of 16 tracks on her Come On Over album, 12 were released as singles. In 1999, she won Best Country Song and Best Female Country Vocal Performance Grammys for this one.
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1: We'll have more on the health unit urging residents to take precautions as extreme heat settles over the region, along with another successful Par for Progress golf tournament that raised more than $37,000 in support of Campbellford Memorial Hospital coming up at 4, 5, and 6. 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
1: Here's Northumberland's three-day forecast from the MyFM Weather Center. An orange heat warning is in effect due to a long-duration heat event expected to last into the weekend with temperatures between 31 and 33 degrees and as high as 36 expected. Today we'll have a mix of sun and cloud and we'll get to a high of 30 with a humidex of 40. Tonight, it'll be partly cloudy with the chance of showers and risk of a thunderstorm overnight. We'll get to a low of 22. Tomorrow, Canada Day will bring a mix of sun and cloud with the chance of showers and risk of a thunderstorm in the afternoon. We'll get to a high of 32 with a humidex of 42. And on Thursday, a similar forecast with a mix of sun and cloud, the chance of showers and a high of 33. I'm Joseph Godin with Northumberland's breaking and local news.

0: 5M in the afternoon. This is Steve Gregory. We all know that too much screen time, not good, can cause eye strain, dry eyes, headaches, poor sleep quality. But it's especially not good for the little ones. According to a new study, too much screen time for young kids can harm their ability to properly learn later in life. Too much screen time when kids are developing will lessen academic performance later on, as well as a weaker working memory. Another reason to keep an eye on it.
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8: I'm Philip Lawrence, your Member of Parliament for Northumberland Clark. Happy Canada Day, everyone. 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We celebrate and commit ourselves to remember those who came before us by honoring the past, loving our country, and standing up for what makes Canada the great nation it is. We build an even brighter future for generations to come. Happy Canada Day, everyone.

0: It's 4 o'clock. Here's what's happening in Northumberland.
1: Partly cloudy with a chance of showers, risk of a thunderstorm overnight, and a low of 22. Right now, it's 29 degrees. Good afternoon, I'm Joseph Godin. Gobert police say an overnight break and enter has resulted in multiple criminal charges. A 58-year-old Port Hope man has been charged with break and enter, mischief, trespass at night, possession of property obtained by crime, and two counts of breaching probation. Police say he was held for a bail hearing. Lakeland's Public Health says everyone is at risk during this week's heat event, but older adults, young children, people working outdoors, and those with chronic health conditions face a greater risk of heat-related illness. Residents are encouraged to seek out air-conditioned public spaces if needed. In West Northumberland, cooling centers are available at Victoria Hall, the Cobourg Public Library, and the Cobourg Community Center in Cobourg, while Port Hope has the Jack Berger Sports Complex, Town Park Rec Center, and the Port Hope Public Library. More information, including heat safety tips, is available at northumberlanddaily.ca. If you're planning to celebrate Canada Day locally, be sure to check holiday hours before heading out. Most government offices, the Cobourg Beer Store, and LCBO stores will be closed, but Metro, Walmart, and Shoppers Drug Mart will all be open. Cobourg Transit will operate as usual with the addition of shuttles for the Waterfront Festival, while Port Hope's municipal offices, transit, recreation facilities, library branches, and the transfer station will all be closed for the holiday. A fun morning of fitness and family activities will help preserve Canada's firefighting history this weekend. The third annual Canadian Firefighters Museum Charity Walk and Run returns this Sunday with proceeds supporting the museum's rebuilding efforts. Race organizer Rod Simpson says the event is about much more than crossing the finish line.
2: They're trying to preserve the stories of firefighters and firefighting in Canada, and they're doing that by rebuilding the museum in the old arena in Cobourg.
1: The event features a 5-kilometer run, a family-friendly 2.5-kilometer run or walk, and a unique bunker gear challenge. 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In MyFM Sports, Major Series Lacrosse returns to the Cobourg Community Centre tonight as the Cobourg Kodiaks host the Owen Sound North Stars. The Jays continue their 3-game series with the New York Mets tonight at Rogers Centre. And in the CFL, the Toronto Argonauts will head to Calgary on Thursday to take on the Stampeders. The next time you're scrolling through your phone, visit northumberlanddaily.ca and see what the county is talking about. Northumberland's 3-day weather is coming up.
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1: Here's Northumberland's 3-day forecast from the MyFM Weather Center. An orange heat warning continues for the area due to a long-duration heat event expected to last into the weekend, with temperatures between 31 and 33 degrees and as high as 36 expected. Tonight, it'll be partly cloudy with a chance of showers and risk of a thunderstorm overnight. We'll get to a low of 22. Tomorrow, Canada Day will bring a mix of sun and cloud with a chance of showers and risk of a thunderstorm in the afternoon. We'll get to a high of 32 with a humidex of 42. And on Thursday, a similar forecast with a mix of sun and cloud, the chance of showers and a high of 33. Right now, it's 29 degrees. I'm Joseph Godin with Northumberland's breaking and local news.

0: Hi, FM. This is Steve Gregory on your Tuesday. 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All going to be an option now. If you're just renewing, it should stay the same. Probably want to check your policy, though. But if you're getting a new policy as of tomorrow, you'll have to decide what benefits you want. And before you opt out, they say it's only going to save you about $75 to $100 a year. 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
2: Day 4 of the Cobourg Waterfront Festival continues. 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
0: 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Born in Toronto, Alana Miles earned international success in 1990 with Black Velvet. The song spent 2 weeks at number one on the Billboard Hot 100 and would go on to win Miles the 1991 Grammy for Best Female Rock Vocal Performance.

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1: My FM, this is Steve Gregory. We now know who we're going to face in the round of 16 at the World Cup. It will be Canada against Morocco. We beat the Netherlands 3-2. Ended in penalty kicks. I hate it when it ends in penalty kicks. It'll be the second straight World Cup with a showdown between Canada and Morocco. Last time in 2022, they beat us 2-1. They are the favorites going in, but we've been having a pretty good run. Be nice for Canada to get to the final eight. We will find out Saturday. Game time, 1 o'clock.
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8: Here's Northumberland's three-day forecast from the MyFM Weather Center. An orange heat warning continues for the area due to a long-duration heat event expected to last into the weekend, with temperatures between 31 and 33 degrees and as high as 36 expected. Tonight, it'll be partly cloudy with a chance of showers and risk of a thunderstorm overnight. We'll get to a low of 22. Tomorrow, Canada Day will bring a mix of sun and cloud with a chance of showers and risk of a thunderstorm in the afternoon. We'll get to a high of 32 with a humidex of 42. And on Thursday, a similar forecast with a mix of sun and cloud, the chance of showers, and a high of 33. I'm Joseph Godin with Northumberland's breaking and local news.

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This is Steve Gregory. Now, if you like cats and you like ice cream, here's a combo for you. 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

Tuesday, garbage, green bin, and recycling collection will be bumped to the next day, Wednesday to Thursday, and Thursday to Friday. 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

0: It's 5 o'clock. Here's what's happening in Northumberland.
1: Partly cloudy with a chance of showers, risk of a thunderstorm overnight, and a low of 22. Right now, it's 29 degrees. Good afternoon, I'm Joseph Godin. Cobourg police are investigating after the Ecology Garden was vandalized late last week. Police say the damage occurred sometime between June the 25th and the morning of June 26th at the Hibernia Street property. Police say officers have increased patrols in the area and are asking anyone with information or dash cam or security footage to contact police or Crime Stoppers. Organizers say community support continues to drive the success of the Par for Progress golf tournament. The auxiliary to Campbellford Memorial Hospital credits golfers, volunteers, local businesses, and sponsors for help raising $37,500 during this year's event at Warkworth Golf Club. The money will be invested in equipment and services that benefit patients and families throughout the region. Well, Canada Day celebrations will be in full swing across Northumberland tomorrow. In Port Hope, the day will begin with breakfast before the parade returns to Walton Street at 11 a.m., followed by family activities, a show and shine, live entertainment, and fireworks over the pier at 11:15 tomorrow night. In Cobourg, the Waterfront Festival continues with the parade at 11, then live entertainment, amusement rides, multicultural celebrations, and a fireworks finale over the harbour at 10. And in Trent Hills, celebrations will travel across the municipality with morning events in Warkworth, afternoon festivities in Campbellford, and the day wrapping up with fireworks in Hastings. For a full schedule of events across the county, visit northumberlanddaily.ca. Whether you're a seasoned runner or simply looking for a great day out with the family, this Sunday's Canadian Firefighters Museum Charity Walk and Run is an event for every ability. Race organizer Rod Simpson says participants can choose the challenge that's right for them.
2: Firefighters that bring their bunker gear, they'll carry that bunker gear with them for 5 kilometers, which is pretty amazing. But if you're someone who says, oh, that's way too much for me, we can make this a literal walk in the park.
1: Participants can choose a 5 kilometer run or a shorter 2.5 kilometer route designed for all ages and abilities. Listeners can also use the promo code RADIO for 10% off at registration. 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The Jays continue their 3-game series with the New York Mets tonight at Rogers Centre. And in the CFL, the Toronto Argonauts will head to Calgary on Thursday to take on the Stampeders. The next time you're scrolling through your phone, visit northumberlanddaily.ca and see what the county is talking about. Northumberland's 3-day weather is coming up.
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1: North American markets finished higher today ahead of the Canada Day holiday, with the TSX posting a modest gain, while U.S. stocks climbed more strongly, led by technology shares and optimism over trade negotiations and easing Treasury yields, although investors remain cautious ahead of key U.S. jobs data expected later this week. The S&P TSX Composite Index was up 33 points to 34,857. In New York, the Dow Jones Industrial Average was up 136 points to 52,319. The S&P 500 Index was up 59 points at 7,499, while the Nasdaq Composite climbed 394 points to 26,214. The Canadian dollar traded for 70.48 cents U.S. compared with 70.36 cents on Monday. The crude oil contract was down 70 cents U.S. to $70.05 per barrel, while the price of gold was down $7.50 U.S. to close at $4,031.40 an ounce. 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
1: Here's Northumberland's three-day forecast from the MyFM Weather Center. An orange heat warning continues for the area due to a long-duration heat event expected to last into the weekend with temperatures between 31 and 33 degrees and as high as 36 expected. Tonight, it'll be partly cloudy with a chance of showers and risk of a thunderstorm overnight. We'll get to a low of 22. Tomorrow, Canada Day will bring a mix of sun and cloud with a chance of showers and risk of a thunderstorm in the afternoon. We'll get to a high of 32 with a humidex of 42. And on Thursday, a similar forecast with a mix of sun and cloud, the chance of showers, and a high of 33. Right now, it's 29 degrees. I'm Joseph Godin with Northumberland's breaking and local news.

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2: 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Northumberland.

0: FM in the afternoon. This is Steve Gregory on your Tuesday. Looks like soccer and beer go together. They figured they're going to sell 5 million beers in stadiums and fan zones during the World Cup. That doesn't include the beer they sell in bars. And it seems beer can bring us together. Beer makers in Mexico, the States, and Canada gotten together with a recipe representing the brewing stations of all three nations, and they're calling it Common Ground. Say it's about building bridges and knowing what's important in life. And to them, it's soccer and beer. Maybe we should put them in charge of the free trade agreement.
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0: 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MyFM celebrates another homegrown superstar. Her debut in 2002 made Napanee, Ontario's Avril Lavigne the pop punk queen. Let It Go became the best-selling album of the 21st century by a Canadian artist. With her skate punk style, Lavigne led the way for other female-driven punk-influenced pop in the early 2000s.

0: Hi, FM. This is Steve Gregory. If you're a freelancer and you get an email with a job offer, do not wait to answer it. They say a delay of just 5 to 10 minutes will hurt your odds of getting hired. For your best odds, try to reply within a minute. And the longer you wait, the worse your odds get. And forget about waiting for more than a day. Your hiring odds will drop by 90%. There's one instance where playing hard to get does not work. Trying to get that job, better keep an eye on your email.
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10: Here's Northumberland's three-day forecast from the MyFM Weather Center. An orange heat warning continues for the area due to a long-duration heat event expected to last into the weekend, with temperatures between 31 and 33 degrees and as high as 36 expected. Tonight, it'll be partly cloudy with a chance of showers and risk of a thunderstorm overnight. We'll get to a low of 22. Tomorrow, Canada Day will bring a mix of sun and cloud with a chance of showers and risk of a thunderstorm in the afternoon. We'll get to a high of 32 with a humidex of 42. And on Thursday, a similar forecast with a mix of sun and cloud, the chance of showers, and a high of 33. I'm Joseph Godin with Northumberland's breaking and local news.

0: WFM and Steve Gregory on your Tuesday. Before you head out for Canada Day with the family tomorrow, get everybody around the table and build us a summer playlist. We'd love to hear the five songs you'd bring on your perfect family vacation and why. Put together that list, get it into us by Sunday. You might win yourself $500 towards that family vacation. I'm curious to see what those lists look like when everybody has their input.
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0: 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That's it for me. Emily, all set to kick off your midweek break next. Have a great Canada Day.

0: It's 6 o'clock. Here's what's happening in Northumberland.
1: Partly cloudy with a chance of showers, risk of a thunderstorm overnight, and a low of 22. Right now, it's 29 degrees. Good evening, I'm Joseph Godin. Gobert police say an overnight break and enter has resulted in multiple criminal charges. A 58-year-old Port Hope man has been charged with break and enter, mischief, trespass at night, possession of property obtained by crime, and two counts of breaching probation. Police say he was held for a bail hearing. Lakeland's Public Health says everyone is at risk during this week's heat event, but older adults, young children, people working outdoors, and those with chronic health conditions face a greater risk of heat-related illness. Residents are encouraged to seek out air-conditioned public spaces if needed. In West Northumberland, cooling centers are available at Victoria Hall, the Coburg Public Library, and the Coburg Community Center in Coburg, while Port Hope has the Jack Berger Sports Complex, Town Park Rec Center, and the Port Hope Public Library. More information, including heat safety tips, is available at northumberlanddaily.ca. If you're planning to celebrate Canada Day locally, be sure to check holiday hours before heading out. Most government offices, the Coburg Beer Store, and LCBO stores will be closed, but Metro, Walmart, and Shoppers Drug Mart will all be open. Coburg Transit will operate as usual with the addition of shuttles for the Waterfront Festival, while Port Hope's municipal offices, transit, recreation facilities, library branches, and the transfer station will all be closed for the holiday. A fun morning of fitness and family activities will help preserve Canada's firefighting history this weekend. The third annual Canadian Firefighters Museum Charity Walk and Run returns this Sunday with proceeds supporting the museum's rebuilding efforts. Race organizer Rod Simpson says the event is about much more than crossing the finish line.
2: They're trying to preserve the stories of firefighters and firefighting in Canada, and they're doing that by rebuilding the museum in the old arena in Coburg.
1: The event features a 5-kilometer run, a family-friendly 2.5-kilometer run or walk, and a unique bunker gear challenge. 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In MyFM Sports, Major Series Lacrosse returns to the Coburg Community Center tonight as the Coburg Kodiaks host the Owen Sound North Stars. The Jays continue their 3-game series with the New York Mets tonight at Rogers Center. And in the CFL, the Toronto Argonauts will head to Calgary on Thursday to take on the Stampeders. The next time you're scrolling through your phone, visit northumberlanddaily.ca and see what the county is talking about. Northumberland's 3-day weather is coming up.
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1: Here's Northumberland's 3-day forecast from the MyFM Weather Center. An orange heat warning continues for the area due to a long-duration heat event expected to last into the weekend, with temperatures between 31 and 33 degrees and as high as 36 expected. Tonight, it'll be partly cloudy with a chance of showers and risk of a thunderstorm overnight. We'll get to a low of 22. Tomorrow, Canada Day will bring a mix of sun and cloud with a chance of showers and risk of a thunderstorm in the afternoon. We'll get to a high of 32 with a humidex of 42. And on Thursday, a similar forecast with a mix of sun and cloud, the chance of showers, and a high of 33. Right now, it's 29 degrees. I'm Joseph Godin with Northumberland's breaking and local news.
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0: MyFM, your at work and at home station. It's Emily getting you through the rest of your evening until Canada Day tomorrow. One thing I was thinking of with Canada Day, sometimes we like to do little mini road trips. I like to do a little road trip just to a beach if the weather cooperates with me. And of course, I need to put together a playlist. What are your summer family playlists? Well, we're going to talk about what some of the ones you've been submitting at our website. We'll get into that coming up.
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1: 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And Philip Lawrence MP Northumberland Clark. 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
0: 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Shania Twain's Come On Over is the best-selling album in country music history and the best-selling of all time by a female artist. 12 tracks were released as singles. The eighth won Twain the Grammy for Best Female Country Vocal Performance.

0: 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Hey, it is Emily. Well, one of the summer playlists that we've been given is from Krista, who says some of the songs she likes to go, Aussie Crazy Train, song makes her go faster in the car. Do follow the rules, though. Krista, come on. We don't need to have any speeding tickets on our hands over here. Glass Tiger, Eye of the Tiger, also Adele, Kiss, Lick It Up, AC/DC, Thunderstruck. And that, by the way, I like those songs because it just like it makes me feel upbeat. I like those ones, especially when you're on a road where you're just kind of going flowing with traffic. I love it. Kimberly says, I'm good from Jelly Roll. Also too, Happy, Pharrell Williams. Tonight's Gonna Be the Night, Black Eyed Peas. Try Everything, Shakira. And I'm Gonna Be 500 Miles, The Proclaimers. I like it. So what are your summer playlists? Make sure you are submitting them at our website. We got some more details about that next.
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6: Here's Northumberland's three-day forecast from the MyFM Weather Center. An orange heat warning continues for the area due to a long-duration heat event expected to last into the weekend, with temperatures between 31 and 33 degrees and as high as 36 expected. Tonight, it'll be partly cloudy with a chance of showers and risk of a thunderstorm overnight. We'll get to a low of 22. Tomorrow, Canada Day will bring a mix of sun and cloud with a chance of showers and risk of a thunderstorm in the afternoon. We'll get to a high of 32 with a humidex of 42. And on Thursday, a similar forecast with a mix of sun and cloud, the chance of showers and a high of 33. I'm Joseph Godin with Northumberland's breaking and local news.

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0: 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Sarah McLachlan became a household name in 1997 with the start of Lilith Fair, the most successful all-female music festival in history. McLachlan won a Grammy a year later for Building a Mystery. In 2000, this song won McLachlan her second Grammy Award.

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7: Here's Northumberland's three-day forecast from the MyFM Weather Center. An orange heat warning continues for the area due to a long-duration heat event expected to last into the weekend, with temperatures between 31 and 33 degrees and as high as 36 expected. Tonight, it'll be partly cloudy with a chance of showers and risk of a thunderstorm overnight. We'll get to a low of 22. Tomorrow, Canada Day will bring a mix of sun and cloud with a chance of showers and risk of a thunderstorm in the afternoon. We'll get to a high of 32 with a humidex of 42. And on Thursday, a similar forecast with a mix of sun and cloud, the chance of showers, and a high of 33. I'm Joseph Godin with Northumberland's breaking and local news.
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